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1: 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Speeding along with no map, it was all green light.

aching. Look at the way she's shaking. Make you wanna touch her, wanna taste her. Have you lusting for her? Don't crazy face it. 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Knows just how to move.